0: need an excuse. Cause I'm wearing my brand new shoes.
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Greetings all you guys out there. Welcome to the show. Welcome to Mellow Moods right here with AG. I'll be spinning some good jams for you till about 9 o'clock. Sit back, relax, and let me entertain you, all right? First up, happy birthday goes to all you guys who has birthday today. Belated to the ones who are already. Many more healthy and blessed life to go, right? First up, also congratulations to Spain for winning the World Cup. For winning the World Cup today, that was a good game. It was a good game. But, you know, that's what it was. I'm sure there's going to be a lot of party in Spain tonight and around the world as well. I have some good music in store for you as always. Greetings to all my friends and family right here in Aruba, the Caribbean and around the world, in Germany, Austria, Switzerland, wherever you are. You're in the right guy here with AG. Pour yourself a good drink, light yourself a good bowl or a cigar, and let me entertain you till about 9. And don't forget about 8:30, we're going to have some sweet, deep love songs for you to just squat on. So hope you have some little bite, squeeze, or nibble. We're going to start with this one first. Woo. It's a great song here from Jeff Love. Greetings to all you guys. Listen to AG. Good music for you, back to black. All lines are open. To view online for your live streaming, go to coolaruba.com for live streaming, that is. You also can send me a WhatsApp on 5946757 for all you guys off island or international, plus 297, that is. So plus 297-594-6757. Send me a WhatsApp. Let me know what you're doing. AG.

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Welcome, guys.

music for you back to black right here with AG. Welcome to the show, all you guys just tuning in. Extra shout out goes out to all the guys in St. Martin, Stacia, and Seba. This is the AG on the radio. Q93.9 FM over there. Good music coming all the way down to you. And I have a special song to spin for you guys. Something that we recorded like 40 plus years ago. With the new technology today, you can do everything, man. Again, a shout out goes out to my main man, Mr. Wesley P. Also, Cornette. How are you doing, my friend? See, a WhatsApp just coming in from Xenia Bass. Gotta check out Xenia Bass out. Groove on this

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Listen to AG. Susanna Ring as well. Greetings to you, Grüße an euch allen. Ouch! Music is good. Especially when it's spinning the jams right here on Cool FM.

And by the way, I was talking about this last week. I'm going to be doing a special show on Marvin Gaye next week. It's going to be all about the What's Going On album. You know, a lot of us say we know what's going on, we're dancing. Did we ever listen to the lyrics of this song? Next week, I'm going to be spinning the whole album right here on Cool FM. And I'm going to give you some information, the story behind What's Going On, Marvin Gaye, 1970. Check this out, AG.

0: first time Mr. Barry Gordy heard the song, he thought it was not a good song. And after they released it, it sold over 200,000 copies in the first week. Barry Gordy had to swallow what he said. But you don't want to miss this show next week. You really don't want to miss it, because I'm going to play the full CD. And there's one message. One message from the beginning to the end. Not going to be really letting go, right? It's going to be great. It's a good mix of R&B, soul, funk, jazz, and gospel. We listen to the whole album. Good stuff. Back to back for you right here, Mr. Ajuro.
1: Let me tell you something. I'm a reggae.
0: And after this, I'm going to play a song that we had recorded about 40 years plus ago in Germany with my main man, Mr. Wesley Plus. You're going to be surprised when you hear in those days and what the new technology do today with the same recording those days. Check this out.

Greetings to all you guys listening to AG. I have a special song coming up now. I want to just give you the credits. Hold on. Music lyrics by Mr. Wesley Plus. Drums and vocal, Mr. Arsenio Gums. Bass and focus, Mr. Wally Warning. Piano and move, Jark Wright. All guitars, Mr. Wesley Plus, my friend in Austria. Sax and vocals, Mr. Eddie Taylor coming up. Trumpet, Mr. Jimmy Polka. Polivka, that is. Jimmy Polivka and trumpet. And a great singer, Mr. Melvin Kennedy. A great singer from the US that I also worked with. And this was a jam we did a long time ago, 40 plus years ago, on an 8-track recording. And Mr. Wesley did this. Check this out.

set, guys. Right here with AG. Spinning some good jams for you. And I'll be here till about 9 o'clock. I hope at 8:30 you got some sweet, sweet stuff. Something to bite, squeeze, and suck. Good music for you. I want to send a shout out to Priscilla, Naomi, and Brenda. Thanks for the what's up, guys. Listen right here in Aruba. No matter where you are around the world, good music with AG. And don't forget to spread the jam. Right. I'm here every Sunday from 7 to 9 p.m. That is. Greetings also to Alexandra. Give me a call on this phone, but give me a call on this one. Don't forget, you want to send me a WhatsApp? 594-6757. For you international guys, plus 297 before that. 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Jamming with you. Table 9, AGs.

good, good. Right in the studio playing some good stuff for you guys out there. Hope you guys are enjoying. And don't forget next week, a special show on the Marvin Gaye. Not this one. But from the What's Going On. You really don't want to miss that show. It's going to be some good information. Good music. Especially with AG spinning the jam. We'll be

Greetings to all you guys out there listening to AG. Good music for you, back to black. Let me just make some announcements right here on Cool FM 98.9. 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

0: you give me.
1: And then you got from one to three
0: with your night and day.
1: Gerald Bislick. Some good stuff for you. All of this is Monday to Friday. One to three.
0: It's
1: Gerald Bislick.
0: When you're late.
1: And then from 3 to 5, you got the man himself, Mr. DJ Ainz Nul Ainz. DJ World of War, that is. Great interviews, good music. You asked for it, you got it. That's DJ World of War. Monday to Friday. And then from 5 to 7, Brian D. I'm gonna squeeze you out for the day.

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That's from 9 to 11 p.m. Only on Tuesdays. That storm is so quiet. The storm is so quiet, by the time that thing passes, then you're going to see damage he did.

And as always, only on Sunday, Sunday AG Day, from 7 to 9 p.m. Mellow Moods with AG right here, like now. It's all about love. Hope you guys got it right. And don't forget 5946757. Just saw another WhatsApp that came in. I'm going to read it just now. Greetings to you, Doris. And also to Vanessa. Also, my girls. Always to the name Cheryl. Pamela and Joey. Grisa and Oikalen. Graduate AG.